0: Harriet.
1: Hi.
0: What can
1: How
0: I do
1: are
0: for
1: you?
0: You? I'm good. What can I do for you tonight?
1: Yes, I would like to request a song to my boyfriend.
0: What's his name?
1: Perry.
0: Tell me about Perry.
1: Oh, he's just a good guy. He listens to me when I need him to. Right now, he's in school a lot and very busy, so we don't get to see each other. He the one has me listening to you.
0: So what's Perry studying in school?
1: Architect.
0: Ooh, good for him.
1: Yeah.
0: So now, is this somebody that you would like to, I don't know, perhaps design a home?
1: Oh, maybe.
0: He's going to be an architect. He could drop some plans that would maybe include, I don't know, your closet
1: maybe.
0: And his?
1: Oh, I don't know how far it's going to go, but maybe.
0: Well, has he got the qualities you would desire in somebody who would, say, draw up a home for the two of you?
1: Oh, yes.
0: Oh,
1: very
0: yeah.
1: Very much so.
0: Oh,
1: very
0: yeah.
1: Much. He's a good person. He's sweet. I said even if we never make it, he's somebody that I'll always remember. He's a good guy. He has me listening to you every night when I go to bed. He goes to bed with you. So,
0: and
1: it's a
0: see,
1: good show.
0: I'm probably the only woman that you won't be upset about that he goes to bed with.
1: Yeah, maybe.
0: All right. You have a good night, honey.
1: You too, Delilah.

0: 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Tonight's Delilah's Dilemma says, good evening, Delilah. My name is Simran. I'm a 35-year-old graduate student who moved from my hometown in Virginia to Kentucky for grad school and met the love of my life, a man I want to marry and who wants to marry me. My mother, who is a single parent, raised me and my four younger siblings. Ever since I told my mom that I am engaged, she has refused to meet my fiancé and has told me never to come home again. She listens to your show every evening as it plays in the background of the nursing home where she works. I don't know what to do to show her that I love her and always will. And I want her to know that I have a man, Jared, who loves me, supports me, and encourages me unconditionally. Please, what do I do? Do I show up at her doorstep with my fiancé? Do I give her space and time? She hasn't talked to me in 5 months and doesn't reply to any of my letters or cards. I want my mom's blessings. Please help. Much love, Simran. Simran, I will have my words for you coming up next. You're listening to Delilah.
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0: Before you go, there's something I want you to have.
1: Oh, it's beautiful. But wait a minute, isn't this?
0: Yeah, yes it is.
1: But I thought the old lady dropped it into the ocean in the air.
0: Well,

Tonight's Delilah's Dilemma is from a young woman in her 30s, a graduate student who has fallen in love with a young man and they want to get married. But her mother is not blessing the union, won't even speak to her. And Simran, since she won't speak to you, you have no idea, or at least you didn't share it in your letter, why she is objecting to this. Is it a cultural thing? And I'm guessing that it is. Is it that you didn't approach her or your fiance didn't approach her and ask her permission first? That could be the issue. Or I don't know why she has turned her back on you. And since she's not speaking to you, it's very hard for you to find that out. However, in your letter, you say that your mom raised you and your four younger siblings. Aha! So there is where you go to get the answers. Talk to your four younger siblings and ask them to ask your mother why she's being hard-hearted. And once you can discern what that issue is, then you'll know better how to approach it. I would not suggest showing up on her doorstep with your fiance. I tried that a long time ago when my parents disowned me and turned their back on me, and it turned very violent very quickly. So I would not suggest that, but I would suggest finding out from your siblings why mom is upset and then seeing if there is a way you can approach it. Beyond that, Simran, you're 35. You are not a child and you are in love. And sometimes we have to make really tough choices in life.

And sometimes saying yes to one situation means that we are saying no to another. And sadly, that is true, especially when it comes to cultural decisions or religious decisions. Sometimes saying yes to what you know is right means that you expect or understand others will reject you. And that's something only you can decide if that's right for you. Good luck and God bless you.

0: spending a Tuesday night with you, wherever you are, whatever you're doing. Thank you for doing it with me. If you are out driving on the highways and byways of life, drive carefully and stay tuned. I am here to encourage you in your relationships, not just intimate relationships, but friendships, relationships with your family. I hope they are based on unconditional love, honesty, trust, understanding. Material things, wealth, are dispensable, but feelings and memories last forever. So build great memories and strong bonds of love. 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

0: Evelyn, what can I do for you tonight?
1: There's this boy I like. His name is Brayden, and I've liked him for about 5 months, and I don't know, this crush just feels different, and he looks at me a lot, and we make eye contact a lot, but I don't know if I should talk to him or what I should do.
0: How old are you?
1: I'm 15.
0: Do your folks allow you to have a date or a special someone, or are they old-fashioned like me and I don't allow my 15-year-old to date yet?
1: They'll allow it.
0: So they will allow you to have a special sweetheart. But how is that ever going to happen if he doesn't have a clue that you are crushing on him?
1: Well, he does know, because he was on my brother's baseball team and they found out that I liked him. But I get nervous to talk to him, and I don't know what I should do.
0: Well, how about just work on a good, solid friendship and see where it goes from there?
1: Yeah.
0: If that blossoms into more, then good for you.
1: Yeah.
0: All right, let me play a song for you. What's his name again, Brayden?
1: Brayden, yeah.
0: All right, I'll play a good song for you. Thank you for calling. Thank you for letting me be a part of your night.
1: Thank you.

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1: WJKK, Vicksburg, Jackson. Here we are enjoying a Tuesday night together. Thank you for listening to the radio instead of watching television, instead of listening to another radio show. We don't have anything, you know, intelligent to share with you. We just want to share stories and great love songs all night long.

0: This is Erin.
1: Erin, who are you thinking of tonight?
0: My best friend in the whole entire world. His name is Steve. We've been best friends for 10 years, all through high school and college. And a year ago, we decided we were in love with each other. And we've been seeing each other for a year now. We were next door neighbors in our apartment building, and we just stayed in, a whole bunch of us. And by the end of that night, we got to talking, and one thing led to another, and we just decided maybe we'd go for it.
1: So you were friends all through high school, all through college. You were next door neighbors, and it took you that long to realize that you were in love.
0: Well, I think there was times where both of us kind of thought about the other one, but times weren't right, and, you know, we'd seen each other through other relationships, our other friends and stuff, and it just never seemed to work out until a year ago. It seemed to be perfect. We both felt the same way at the same time, and it's been perfect ever since.
1: So you think this is a lifetime thing?
0: Oh, I have no doubt in my mind.
1: What a great legacy to share with your kids.
0: I know.
1: How to build a relationship on a solid foundation of friendship.
0: It's a dream I've always had. I always thought, oh, it's so great when people fall in love with their best friends, and I never thought it would happen to me. And never in my life have I been so sure.
1: And what's his name?
0: Steve.
1: I will find a song for you two tonight.
0: Okay, thank you, Delilah.
1: Bye-bye.
0: Bye.

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0: Let me see a show of hands. How many of you have little ones that you like doing craft projects with? Autumn projects with? I love doing arts and crafts projects with my kids. And we did such a fun one yesterday. I cut a shape of a hedgehog out of a piece of cardboard, and then I replicated it on paper bags, brown paper bags. And then we went and gathered goodness from the woods, from the side of the road. We picked up huge pine cones, and then we peeled each petal of the pine cone off and glued them on our little hedgehogs. And they turned out so cute. We did one with maple leaves. We did one with sticks. We did one with the pine cone petals. My grandkids and I, they turned out so adorable. Go pick up pine cones. Go look for rocks. Go for a walk in the woods. Go enjoy the beauty, the intense beauty of this season. You're listening to Delilah.
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0: Susie, hi. This is Delilah. Thank you for your patience. What can I do for you?
1: My husband Mike and I got married in a lighthouse 2 years, 7 months, and 18 days ago. And we have never spent a night apart until tonight. And I was hoping you could find a song to just dedicate to him, to show him that he is my light and that I miss him so much. And I just, my heart aches to be back in his arms.
0: This is the first time you've been apart since you've been married.
1: Yes. He had to go help his grandpa today, and we thought he was going to be back, but ended up having to stay overnight. So I just really miss him.
0: Oh, my word. Wow.
1: I let him stay up late, and he doesn't know it, but I let him stay up late so they could hear this dedication.
0: You are pathetically in love with this guy.
1: I am. I really am. I adore him. I love him. He is everything to me.
0: I can tell. And you're going to see him tomorrow, I'm assuming.
1: I better.
0: Wow.
1: Yep, he should be home tomorrow.
0: Yeah, you've got a bad... You are so bit by the love bug.
1: I am, but you would be too if you knew him. He's just so awesome. He's just everything to me and to our kids.
0: I will play a good song for you.
1: Thank you so much. I'm so excited.
0: You have a good night.
1: You too. Thank you, Delilah.

0: smoothing off the rough edges of your day, helping you to relax and unwind. How did you do today? Did you have a good day? Did you get a lot accomplished? Do you feel like you had a bad day if you didn't get a lot accomplished? Do you measure the worth or the value of your day based on how much productivity you put out? Well, it's good to be productive, and you won't find me sitting down very often because I like to get a lot of stuff done, but that's not what makes your day successful. How many loads of laundry you did, how many projects you wrote, how many book reports, those things are not what makes your day successful or not. If you were able to connect with somebody you love, if you were able to connect with who you believe to be your higher power, if you were able to reach out and do something good for someone, not expecting anything else in return, then you had a successful day. And if you didn't, then you got tomorrow to try again. You're listening to Delilah.
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0: Hello, who is this?
1: This is George. How are you, Delilah? Good evening.
0: George, I'm wonderful. How are you?
1: I'm doing great. I got to tell you a little story, please.
0: That's why I'm here. That's why this show is here. We love your stories.
1: Okay. 25 years ago, I dated a girl named Debbie. And over the years, we've been through thick and thin, marriages, divorces, children.
0: But not to each other?
1: No, not to each other.
0: Okay, so you dated 25 years ago, then who gave
1: only
0: who?
1: Only for 8 months.
0: Who gave who the boot?
1: Actually, it was mutual. We fell out of love.
0: You fell out of love?
1: Yeah, we were young and naive. Anyway, she has still two children that call me Uncle George. And now that we're both single again, we're trying to think of what best describes our lives now, you know?
0: Are you still out of love, or are you falling back in love?
1: Well, we're trying to slowly, but it's kind of like different love, you know? It's like being against all odds, you know, like that song from Phil Collins. And I want to express my love for her, but I know we're both scared to take that extra step, you know?
0: But are you in love with her?
1: Oh, I'm definitely in love, but I just get, you know, the special friendship bond is more than going beyond, you know what I'm saying?
0: I do know. I'm just, you said you fell out of love, and I don't hear that you ever fell out of love. It sounds to me like you've loved her all along.
1: Well, now that we're older, as the years progressed, we know we can love each other.
0: Well, let me find a song for you, and I hope that whatever it is you guys have, you're able to define it and grow in love for years to come.
1: And Delilah, I listen to you every night, and I finally got through to talk to you and tell you how I really feel.
0: Let me find that song for you.
1: Thank you.

0: WJKK Vicksburg, Jackson. Is there someone that you're loving tonight? Someone who's in your heart, but you haven't found the words to tell them? Maybe you've been so busy with responsibilities or kids or whatever that you've just not told them how much you cherish them. Now would be a good time to do that.
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0: Hi, Amy. Welcome to the Delilah Show. Who is on your heart tonight?
1: A guy named Mark.
0: What is Mark to you?
1: He is my soulmate. God created him just for me.
0: Really? How do you know that? What tells you in your spirit that this is the one?
1: So many unspoken signs that go beyond destiny and fate. And I met him 10 years ago. Well, now 13 years ago. We worked together. And I taught special ed, and he was a police officer at the school. And he was just like my buddy, just my best friend. I look forward to meeting him or seeing him every day at work. But we were both in marriages, so I never said anything about it. It just was an impossible dream to me. And 3 years ago, my husband of 12 years, I found out, was having an affair for 4 years of our marriage. And it was a shock that I never even could fathom enduring.
0: For 4 years, your husband was involved with somebody else.
1: I had no idea. And one night I was sitting on Facebook just kind of feeling sorry for myself and crying out to God. And all of a sudden I seen a friend request. And it was from my buddy Mark. And I hadn't seen or spoke with him for 8 years since we had left the school. And I just immediately found his number on his Facebook page and called him. And he stayed out in the rain and spoke to me for 3 hours that night in the rain. And after that, we went out on a dinner date. And he just carried me through that storm in my life as my friend. He would hold me while I cried for my husband. And somewhere along that way, we fell in love. And a lot of people go a whole lifetime without ever finding that one true love. And we're still best friends.
0: Let me find the perfect soulmate song for this one that God has brought into your life.

0: And I want to hear from you. I want to know who you're thinking of, who has touched your heart, what things are going on in your life. Brian called wanting a song for his wonderful parents who have helped him to get his life back on track. Nick has a special song for a girl who is going through a divorce. Gary for his wife of 4 years and his best friend of 25 years. His bride's name is Carla. How about you? What's going on in your world? Call me, tell me, and I will find a song for you. You're listening to The Lila.
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Jim sent me this sweet letter. He says, I just wanted to write and tell you about a special woman in my life. She's my wife, Mary. Right now, Delilah, we're having some problems and we're separated. I know that Mary and I have had our problems, but I believe that if we worked on them and we gave this marriage an honest chance, we could make it. I've tried to get her to go to counseling with me, but she refuses. Anyway, I just wanted her to know that I love her. I love her no matter what. I believe this is called unconditional love. I'm just praying that someday we can at least try to make this marriage work. She may need a little time, but I just wanted her to know that she has my heart. Thanks so much from Jim.

0: do you love and how deeply do you love them? Do you love somebody, your best friend, your child, your parent, your sweetheart, so much that your love is as boundless as the open sea? Do you love them so much there's nothing they could do that would make you love them less? I hope you love that way. I hope you have at least someone in your life that you love unconditionally and totally. We're here to talk about love, to inspire you to love more readily, more easily, more completely. Each and every night, that's what we do. We open up the phone line to talk to you about your life, your passions, your dreams, and the people who have impacted your world. Thank you for being here tonight. 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

0: Sandra. This is Delilah. What can I do for you?
1: Well, I was hoping that you would be willing to pick out a song for me and my significant other, because we've been dating for a year and a half, and he was my very first crush in elementary school, but the school shut down, went to different schools, and then met again in college and just kind of hit it off and started dating, and he's the love of my life, but we don't have a song.
0: So you have loved this child since you were a child?
1: He's 21 and I'm 20, and I've been in love with him since I was 9.
0: So what was it? Did he have pretty eyes, a cute smile? Was he the best tennis or basketball player, or what? What?
1: He didn't notice me. And to be honest with you, he never really noticed me, and I just worked really hard to get him to notice me.
0: Right, but you wouldn't have wanted him to notice you over all the other boys unless there was something that was unique.
1: So he was really sweet, too, and I used to get bullied a lot, and he'd defend me, and I think that's probably what made me fall for him.
0: So he did notice you. He noticed you in a very kind, protective way.
1: Mm-hmm.
0: And today, now that you're an adult, have you gotten over the heartache of being bullied, or is it still there in your heart like it is with me?
1: Not anymore. I've decided to just bring it forward and be there for others who need someone and whatnot.
0: Good for you. So he's an encourager and he's kind?
1: Mm-hmm. And he's the most amazing man I've ever met in my life.
0: I will play a song for the two of you. I'm glad God gave you both a second chance.
1: Thank you so much.

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1: WJKK, Vicksburg, Jackson. Many of you are missing someone tonight, right now. You're aching to hold someone in your arms, if only for a minute. I hope this show is like a bridge across that distance, keeping your hearts close together until you can be in one another's arms again.
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0: Kayla, welcome to the Delilah Show. Who is on your heart tonight, Kayla?
1: My husband, Jake.
0: What can I do for your sweet hubby tonight?
1: Can you play a song? I know that you like to pick certain songs, so could you play something for him? He helps my mental health, and he's just very sweet, and he's kind, and he's caring, and I'm just thankful to have him in my life. He's my number one rock. We've been married for 2 years now almost, and he's just the greatest thing ever. And I ordered your book, by the way, and I'm reading it, and I love it so much. It's so amazing.
0: thank you. I will definitely play a song for Jake.
1: Thank you so much.

0: Tonight's Delilah's Dilemma says, good evening, Delilah. My name is Simran. I'm a 35-year-old graduate student who moved from my hometown in Virginia to Kentucky for grad school and met the love of my life, a man I want to marry and who wants to marry me. My mother, who is a single parent, raised me and my four younger siblings. Ever since I told my mom that I am engaged, she has refused to meet my fiancé and has told me never to come home again. She listens to your show every evening as it plays in the background of the nursing home where she works. I don't know what to do to show her that I love her and always will. And I want her to know that I have a man, Jared, who loves me, supports me, and encourages me unconditionally. Please, what do I do? Do I show up at her doorstep with my fiancé? Do I give her space and time? She hasn't talked to me in 5 months and doesn't reply to any of my letters or cards. I want my mom's blessings. Please help. Much love, Simran. Simran, I will have my words for you coming up next. You're listening to Delilah.
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4: You stepped out for your morning jog. 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You started listening to an epic sci-fi book on Audible. 30 chapters later, you've accidentally run a half marathon. You lost track of how far you've run, somewhere just past the city limits. You can't stop. You have to find out what happens next. 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The universe seems bigger. You feel different. You feel like you have no idea where you are. Audible. Stories that speak to you.
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Tonight's Delilah's Dilemma is from a young woman in her 30s, a graduate student who has fallen in love with a young man and they want to get married. But her mother is not blessing the union, won't even speak to her. And Simran, since she won't speak to you, you have no idea, or at least you didn't share it in your letter, why she is objecting to this. Is it a cultural thing? And I'm guessing that it is. Is it that you didn't approach her or your fiance didn't approach her and ask her permission first? That could be the issue. Or I don't know why she has turned her back on you. And since she's not speaking to you, it's very hard for you to find that out. However, in your letter, you say that your mom raised you and your four younger siblings. Aha! So there is where you go to get the answers. Talk to your four younger siblings and ask them to ask your mother why she's being hard-hearted. And once you can discern what that issue is, then you'll know better how to approach it. I would not suggest showing up on her doorstep with your fiance. I tried that a long time ago when my parents disowned me and turned their back on me, and it turned very violent very quickly. So I would not suggest that. But I would suggest finding out from your siblings why mom is upset and then seeing if there is a way you can approach it. Beyond that, Simran, you're 35. You are not a child, and you are in love. And sometimes we have to make really tough choices in life. And sometimes saying yes to one situation means that we are saying no to another. And sadly, that is true. Especially when it comes to cultural decisions or religious decisions. Sometimes saying yes to what you know is right means that you expect or understand others will reject you. And that's something only you can decide if that's right for you. Good luck and God bless you.

thank you for allowing me the honor to slip through the airwaves and keep you company. Every night, I toddle down to the studio and I open up the phone line so that I can talk to you and listen to you. But mostly, I come in here so that I can hopefully inspire you and share thoughts or ideas that might make life just a little more joyful. We play love songs and we talk about love, all kinds of love. And I found this little quote by a guy named Jim Bishop that says, "True love is night jasmine, a diamond in darkness,

0: heartbeat no cardiologist has ever heard. 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I hope you have that kind of love in your life tonight. 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
13: It was just after midnight when Lindsay Dickerson was driving home from work on Highway 18. She spotted a wrecked vehicle with three patients, and one of them, a child, had been ejected from the car with a severe head injury. Lindsay's an EMT and volunteer firefighter with Utica VFD. She's also a mother of two, and in that moment, on the side of the road in the middle of the night, she took command. She called 911 and air care directly and then called her fellow volunteers. By the time help arrived, Lindsay had already been holding that scene together, calm and focused for every second that counted. All three patients made it out. That's a frontline hero. The Mississippi Frontline Hero Awards, honoring the ones who take charge in the mayhem.
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0: Doris. This is Delilah. What can I do for you?
1: Hi. I just wanted to call and share a story with everybody.
0: Okay. We love stories. That's what we're here for. We love to pry into your business.
1: Yeah, you can.
0: So tell me why you're smiling. I hear a big happy grin on your face.
1: Yes. Well, some people might think it's kind of depressing, but I've been recently divorced, and...
0: Well, it's not depressing if you had a really lousy marriage.
1: Well...
0: Because when I was divorced, I was...
1: He's a good guy. We kind of grew apart. I mean, we were married for 23 years, so that was a long time. But a lot of good things have happened since then.
0: Such as?
1: I kind of have a new guy in my life that's an old guy. Let me explain. One of the things, I was in love with a guy when I was 19. And when we broke up, it was like the hardest thing I ever did in my life. When you go through, well, you've been through a divorce, so you know, you get to think about a lot of things in your life.
0: Couple of times.
1: So to make a long story short, we met with each other. We talked for like 2 weeks on the phone, and then we finally met up with each other, and it was like, I don't know, my heart just opened up, and everything was, all the emotion was there. It was just an incredible feeling that I've never, ever felt in my whole life. And he felt the same way, you know, and he's like, he's never been married. He's 14 years older than I am. So
0: what's his name?
1: His name is Jim.
0: All right. Let me find a song for you and your love, and let's hope that the second time around is for real, forever.
1: Yeah.
0: Good luck.

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1: WJKK, Vicksburg, Jackson. Each night we are here to talk to you, not to talk at you, not to bark at you, not to preach at you. We're not here to talk about issues or what you should or shouldn't do. We're here to talk about your heart, who you love and why you love them. We are here to play songs to encourage you all night long.

0: good evening. Welcome, Terry. What can I do for you?
1: I was in a car accident, and my husband was killed in it, and me and my children were in the car accident, and we survived. It was on my daughter's birthday. She turned 8 years old, and, you know, that makes it really tough for us.
0: Oh, my word. I can't even imagine. So it's you and your children now.
1: Yes, and I have two older children. They're 17 and 19, and they had to deal with me being very depressed because I messed up most of my ankles. I'm walking now, but...
0: And you lost your husband, and your family was nearly completely wiped away, and your life will never be the same. Yeah, that would cause depression.
1: Yeah. Well, you know, just recently, just a couple months ago, things started looking a lot brighter for me, you know. It was kind of just, I woke up one day and seen the light at the end of the tunnel. I had been waiting for this because, you know, it's been almost 2.5 years now, and so I see it, and I'm ready to start dating and get on with my life now.
0: So you're starting to get on your feet literally and figuratively.
1: Yes.
0: And feeling like maybe you can put one foot in front of the other again.
1: Yeah.
0: And have you met someone in particular you'd like to date, or you're just ready to say, okay, God, I'm ready to take a chance again on love?
1: Well, I've had two dates, you know, so it's a brand new relationship. I don't know where it's going to go, but...
0: Has he called since the two dates?
1: Yes.
0: A lot?
1: Every day.
0: That's a good sign, Terry.
1: Yes.
0: It's a very good sign.
1: Yes, it's scary.
0: Very scary, I'm sure.
1: Yeah. But, I'm getting happy now. I'm starting to have a smile. I feel real guilty, you know, sometimes about my husband, but I know that I have to move forward.

Earlier, I was talking about the theme of this show when I always tell you to love someone, to reach out and love somebody. 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There is somebody in your neighborhood who right now is crying, who is feeling lonely, abandoned, abused. There is some young woman, a teenage girl, who just found her mom's stash of drugs.

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0: Hi, Gretchen. What can I do for you tonight?
1: I just wanted to tell you my story with my ex-husband, if you had time to listen.
0: I will listen with both ears.
1: Okay. Well, so we met in 2010, and we had a tumultuous relationship from the beginning, and we decided that we were going to try to work it out, and we ended up having a baby right away. And we were engaged to be married. I called the wedding off 1 week before. And we stayed together. And again, it was tumultuous for years and years. COVID happened. And we were both home for weeks together. And everything was great. Short of 2 years later, we got divorced. And then 2 months later, we got right back together.
0: So why the on again, off again? On again, off again, on again, off again. What is the thing? Because there's always a thing that's coming between you two, because it's clear you love each other.
1: Yeah. Addiction.
0: On your part or his or both?
1: No, not me.
0: And is he working a 12-step program? Is he getting help? Is he...
1: No, he's been sober 5 years now. In 13 years, this is the happiest we've ever been.
0: Because when you're addicted, it destroys our ability to be emotionally available to the folks that we love. That's what it does.
1: Until they beat it, because they realize that the person that they love is more important.
0: I'm glad that he was able to see that and surrender. Yeah. And say, I give up. I need help. I want to change.
1: Mm-hmm.
0: And it keeps getting better and better, huh?
1: Yeah.
0: Oh, honey, I'm so happy for you and your family. I'm especially happy for your child.
1: Mm-hmm.
0: I will play a song for you, for your family. And I pray that you have another, 45, 55 great years together.
1: Thank you. Good night.

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0: Thank you for letting me be a part of your night. 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Do me a favor. 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Good night. 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
1: Well, I'd like to make somewhat of a dedication or something to my best friend in the whole world.
0: Okay, who's your best friend and what do you want to tell him?
1: Well, her name is Kimberly, and I've gone through a divorce a few years ago, and she's kind of given me a whole new reason to enjoy life again. She's somebody that, like, really cares for me, appreciates me, and I help take care of her kids, too.
0: So are you dating?

0: You just buddies.
1: We're dating.
0: Mm-hmm.
1: We were friends for a while, and then it's like, well, we should just go forward.
0: But you're in love with her.
1: Yes, I am, and she is with me.
0: And yet you were trying to be kind of cool, saying, oh, for my best friend, da-da-da-da-da. Is it hard for you to just spit it out and say, I am stupid in love with this woman?
1: Well, actually, you know what? She's always going to be my best friend.
0: Yeah, and I understand that, but come on, we're women. We like to hear that you love us stupid, that you love us with all your heart and soul, that you would crawl across shards of broken glass to be with us.
1: Well, I mean, I've, like, written stuff to her, like, I said the word friend. The F in friend is forever. The R is for remembering the good.
0: Yeah. We want to hear, baby, I love you with all my heart and soul.
1: Oh, I do.

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0: Love having you along. Lots of ways to get in touch with us, including Instagram and Facebook Messenger. Let's check some now.
1: Yeah, and Stacy says that, Jody, she heard your story about being chased by a gorilla as a child. Not a real gorilla, of course.
0: No, not a real one.
1: It was a gorilla in costume at a haunted house, right?
0: Yeah, it was very scary. I thought I was safe outside, not going in, and he found me.
1: She says, I heard you talk about your experience, and when I was little, my mom made me go into a haunted house, too. I was deathly afraid of Freddy Krueger.
0: Yeah.
1: I remember crying in line, waiting to go in. I don't think she wanted to go in. She was waiting.
0: If you're crying in line, bless you.
1: Of course, all actors come after you when they see that you're scared. We finally made it into the haunted house, and guess who rears his face? Freddy Krueger.
0: Yeah. Oh, Stacy.
1: I sat in the corner of the haunted house, eyes closed, hands over my head, and refused to move. Then they had to shut the entire thing down because I wouldn't get up.
0: Oh, I'm kind of with her.
1: You didn't shut yours down, did you?
0: No, I didn't go in. That's what I'm saying. Everything was normal except what was happening outside sounded scarier than what was inside.
1: Here's how Stacy says it ends. After they got everyone out of there, they turn on the lights, and I remember a witch walking me out. I was so embarrassed. My mom never tried to get me to go back through a haunted house again.
0: Good. You know, I understand that parents are like, you know, let them experience it. They might like it.
2: Yeah,
0: and there was something to be said for at least introduce this stuff because there's a lot of kids that really, really love it. But if you're crying in line, I would have never.
1: That makes me sad.
0: I know. Yeah. Even if you know your mind is telling you this is a mask, this is it's a person, fake. You're still a child, and that's you listening to your own gut instinct and, I don't know, honoring your own wishes.
1: Well, I mean, I remember when our daughters, Taylor and Phoebe, were younger, there were certain things that, like spiders and certain decorations that were scary, and we just didn't go right near them when we were trick-or-treating.
0: Right, you know?
1: You know, we weren't going to do the whole, all right, suck it up. If you want candy, you got to walk past the spider, you know?
0: Don't laugh at that. That's not smart. That's not good. Childhood is a short season.
2: I mean, when you fear Freddy Krueger, and the first one you see is Freddy Krueger.
1: Yeah.
0: You know, I'm with you, Stacey, for shutting it down. Jump in with us anytime.
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1: I mentioned this to Murphy at home. I've been reading about it and trying to learn about the reason that dogs go around and around in a circle before they lie down to sleep. Okay?
2: And Sam, it's actually not to annoy you, believe it or not.
1: Of course not. If

0: all dogs.
1: It's also not the only reason they go round and round in a circle.
0: Okay.
2: Well, they do that outside. You're right.
0: I don't know the answer to that one. Yeah. I can look that up another day and do research. But if all dogs in all parts of the world and all sorts of, like, dogs who are on the street and then dogs who are in the most pampered ultimate home all still do it, there's something to it.
1: Mm-hmm.
0: So I was following this guy on social media, this super cool dog expert. He laid some stuff out. I Googled it. Turns out it's true. Number one, it's instincts. The wild, like from you know, their ancestors or whatever. They're spinning around to flatten out the ground where they're about to lie down and sleep. They're flattening it out. And if it's already kind of flat, they just can't help themselves to do it.
2: Kind of flatten out more.
0: But if there's a big pile of covers, have you ever seen a dog go to town, like just getting crazy with it? And you're like, we're humans going, oh, he's trying to get comfortable. And that's not what's happening. It's instinctive that they're canines. Yeah. They do that wherever they are to flatten out the grass, okay, and get comfortable on the earth. Isn't that crazy? Mm. It's also temperature regulation. If you scooch the topsoil, the bottom part is cooler.
2: Makes
0: for
2: sense.
0: Sleep.
2: Okay, there's a whole lot of instinctive stuff going on there.
0: My favorite one might be, well, the last two are my favorites. The second to last one is everything's about scent to them and knowing what's around. Their surroundings. Dogs are always paying attention to that.
1: So they're sniffing the whole
0: unless
1: time?
0: Unless it's some sort of doodles you've got sleeping under a blanket, but they're going around and around the room to sniff the room, check the room for any danger, what's going on, where's Sparky? You know, is Jody where she's supposed to be? That's what Champ does.
1: Mm-hmm.
0: They're just surveying everything, and going around is a good way to do that.
1: Okay.
0: And then the last one, something about sometimes they'll put their spine to you, and they'll end up with their back to you.
1: Yeah.
0: And that you found
1: Lucy
0: that to be
1: normal. Yeah.
0: And her head facing out somewhere else.
1: She's protecting me.
0: She's protecting you. That's the best one.
2: Aren't you glad she's not ignoring you?
0: She's not mad at you.
1: Right.
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10: It's a nice, cool, quiet start this morning across central Mississippi. Today, though, we're going to warm up. It will get hot later this afternoon. We may hit near 90, but lots of sun expected. We'll hit near 90 Thursday and Friday with rain returning this weekend. I'm meteorologist Matt Standard.

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2: It's Keep the Wow Wednesday. Send us your wows. We'll clap for you. Something you're celebrating in your life right now that you made happen for yourself or something that's going on for your kids. You can always shout those out to us. I want to share this from Jill that came into Facebook Messenger. I'm going to say this is a wow. She says, hey guys, love listening to you guys. I drive a shuttle bus for a living, so I do catch your show every day. In response to the question about the spider in the bathtub, my question was, could you handle it? Because I was taking a very relaxing bath the other night and I looked over and there was a spider in the water with me.
0: Was it itsy bitsy or not? Was
2: kind
0: it pretty
2: of.
0: Big?
2: Okay. It was itsy bitsy.
3: Was it doing the backstroke?
2: It was doing the try to save its life stroke. And that, well, it didn't make it, and it's okay. Anyway, she says, I would have no problem whatsoever with it. I have 20 tarantulas.
0: Really?
2: Jill! Oh, my gosh. We need pictures. I have always found them fascinating. I'm the type to live and let live. I actually have an educational animal outreach business where I take my reptiles and a few of my other critters, including Miss Fluffy, one of my tarantulas, and teach kids and adults about them. Our motto is, the difference between fear and admiration is education.
0: I love that.
2: I know. This is my wow for the day, Jill.
0: I only have one question, though. Why do you need 20?
3: Yeah. Isn't one good enough?
0: Or even five, you know?
2: Well, Jill, you'll have to answer that, but my guess is that she loves them so much. Maybe they come into rescues and she knows how to care for them, and why not? When you love something, don't you overdo it?
0: Yeah.
2: Don't you buy too many?
0: You're right. Yeah, I do that.
2: I know you do.
0: You nailed me.
2: You do too, Sam. You have a lot of

0: flashlights, don't you? And
1: yeah, okay. Okay.
2: And chucks.
1: Yeah.
0: Okay. Anyway, the difference between fear and admiration is education. I tell the kids all the time that they don't have to love them the way I do, but they don't have to hurt them either. Thank you for making my day much more enjoyable. Hope you guys have a fantastic day.
1: Would you ever let somebody put a tarantula on you?
0: Maybe. Jill. I would let Jill take the, what's her name? The fun Miss Fluffy. I would that. Yeah. But I wouldn't want her crawling all over
2: Miss
0: me.
2: Miss Fluffy's got to be with a name like that. A nice tarantula. Yeah.
0: Correct. Keep it coming anytime.
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1: Sam's got music news.
2: Well, finally, it has happened after almost a half a year. Ella Langley's Choosing Texas is no longer number one.
3: She's from Texas, I can tell.
2: 24 weeks, number one.
4: It's another
0: new record, right?
2: Yeah.
4: Oh, yeah. Good for her.
2: You know, when you got to knock somebody out of number one, you got to use the big guns, right?
4: That's right.
2: So you bust out Taylor Swift and Patient Zero.

0: clever lyrics in that song.
1: Yeah, maybe she held back. Maybe Taylor held back just so Ella could have that moment.
2: What after the 24th week, I'm releasing my album.
0: You need to hold back. Choosing Texas is a
1: oh, it's epic. I know.
0: Crazy.
1: I'm just saying.
0: Yeah.
2: In a couple of weeks, we are having that big Dolly Parton tribute going on in Nashville. I Will Always Love You, a celebration of Dolly Parton. Well, now they've announced, and by the way, it's going to be live on ABC and Disney Plus that day on October 21st. They've now announced the lineup of everybody that is going to be there taking part in it. Of course, Ella Langley will be one of the people taking part, but also Lainey Wilson.
1: Okay.
2: And it's like a who's who of country music. We got Darius Rucker. We got Little Big Town. We got Lady A, Vince Gill, Zac Brown Band. Also, we have Carrie Underwood. Hey,
0: man, are they all going to be doing Dolly songs? Is that what that means?
2: I'm sure there's songs and also people that are going to present, like, you know, Dolly when she grew up,
0: okay.
2: You know, that kind of stuff. And also, Kristen Chenoweth and Kristen Bell also going to be there as well, which we know they both can sing. So,
0: yes.
2: October 21st on ABC
0: and Disney.
2: On Disney Plus. And the day after that, it'll be on Hulu streaming. So, if you miss it that night, don't sweat. It'll be streaming. And apparently, Queen is done with touring. Another one bites the dust. Hey,
0: even with Adam Lambert?
2: Yeah. The last time I toured with him was like 2 years ago, 2024. Okay. But Brian May, the guitarist, says 50 years is enough.
0: I mean, long time.
1: And they sold their catalog. Yeah. He's got plenty of money. He's good, right?
0: He's ready to go spend his money.
2: I love to play. I love to travel. But the trade-off is sacrificing your freedom.
1: Yeah.
2: I have a wife, grandchildren, and a lot of astrophysics to do.
0: Oh,
2: because,
0: that's
2: you know,
0: right.
2: He's got the PhD in astrophysics.
1: Oh, no, I didn't.
2: Yeah, he worked with NASA on the flyby of Pluto to get the first ever 3D imaging of Pluto.
0: Wow.
2: Brian May, rock guitarist, was partly responsible for that.
1: Really?
2: So he wants to get back into his astrophysics stuff. Yeah.
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5: The call came in as a single car accident. What crews found was something else entirely. A utility pole had entered the vehicle and completely impaled the driver into his seat. Kevin King was off duty. It didn't matter. The 25-year-old air care flight medic worked alongside firefighters to stabilize the object and carefully extricate the driver, only after the pole had been cut on both ends. The patient was intubated, loaded into the helicopter, and flown to UMMC. That man went home after surgery, and for Kevin King, this is just second nature. That's a frontline hero. 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
7: It's a nice, cool, quiet start this morning across central Mississippi. Today, though, we're going to warm up. It will get hot later this afternoon. Well, we may hit near 90, but lots of sun expected. We'll hit near 90 Thursday and Friday with rain returning this weekend. I'm meteorologist Matt.

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1: Good morning. It's Wednesday, and this is your AM News update from DarkHorsePressNow.com. I'm Jarress April. Jackson police are asking for help finding 15-year-old Zakaria Latrice Allen, who was last seen Saturday at Wood Village Apartments. Allen is 4 feet 11 inches tall, weighs about 120 pounds, and has a dark complexion and black braids. Anyone with information should call 601-960-1800. The 167th Mississippi State Fair opens Thursday with a ribbon cutting at 11 a.m. at Gate 1. Agriculture Commissioner Andy Gibson will lead a parade down the midway after the ceremony, which also includes a National Guard flyover. The fair runs through October 18th with this year's theme, Let Freedom Ring. Admission is free weekdays from 11 a.m. to 1 p.m. except Columbus Day. And Jackson State University will open M2Go, a new fast casual restaurant, on Wednesday. The ribbon cutting is at 11 a.m. at Heritage Dining Hall, with the restaurant opening at 2 p.m. For more Mississippi headlines, check out DarkHorsePressNow.com. I'm Jarress April.
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1: Join the conversation anytime. 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You can call, text, or you can email us to murphysamandjody.com. This comes from Maggie on email. I was listening to you guys. Well, you and the boys.
0: Okay.
1: We hear that a lot. That's so funny.
0: We do.
1: And heard you talk about the taco soup recipe. My family loves that kind of soup. And you need to try creamy chicken noodle soup one day. And she said she would send the recipe. Ooh. My mom's slow-cooked taco soup has all kinds of things, and it's super easy to throw together, like from cans. And one of them is cream of chicken soup, which makes it creamy, and it's a chicken taco soup. It's so different and good.
0: Mm-hmm. Mm-hmm. So, well, look, one of our favorite Mexican restaurants does a cream-based tortilla. Tortilla soup. Yeah, it's delicious.
1: It's like
0: chicken
1: that,
0: tortilla soup.
1: That soup is like dumplings and tortilla soup had a baby. It's so good.
0: Yeah,
1: it's buttery. It's a buttery base.
2: Tortilla soup is so good.
1: I get tortilla soup everywhere we go. No matter where we are, I try it. And it's different everywhere. And it's good everywhere.
0: Mm-hmm.
1: So anyway, this is a slow-cooked chicken taco soup, part of Croctober at murphysamandjody.com. So thank you for that, Maggie. Go grab that and we'll look for your recipe. This comes from Mike at murphysamandjody.com. I think the food dude said last week that Long John Silver's now has chicken wings.
2: Yeah, they just started with chicken wings.
1: He says they are worth the 12 for $8.
2: Oh.
1: It says, growing up in the town where Long John Silver's started, it's now making a comeback. I believe the original menu had peg legs, which were chicken drummies.
0: Oh,
2: yeah.
0: Really?
2: Yeah.
1: That's what they called them.
0: I didn't remember that.
2: It's like way back, I think in the 70s or 80s, they were called peg legs.
1: Whoa. It goes on to read, I hated fish as a kid, but I had a peg leg and a pirate hat. I would eat a peg leg and a pirate hat made me happy. You guys rock. I guess that means he went there and got a pirate hat.
0: I used to do that at Burger King all the time. The King's Crown.
1: Okay. So it wasn't a pirate hat, right?
0: No, but it was a wraparound paper, King's Crown.
2: Yeah.
1: Isn't that funny that that was what made your day when you were a kid?
2: It was. It was simple back then.
0: Yeah, it was.
1: Okay, love hearing from you. Obviously, reach us anyway, and you can call or text 877-310-4MSJ.
0: Coming up at 6:50, we'll get you up to date with three things to know today.
1: Coming up next, though, I'm going to share with you the weird text Murphy sent me while he was back in the room getting his neck
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1: Murphy, this time for your nerve ablation, your neck nerve ablation. I hope I called it the right thing. I felt so bad for you.
0: Why?
1: Sam, they gave him less numbing this time or something. So, you know, on the way home, he's usually loopy, funny, feeling no pain, trying to make me laugh. On the way home, you were in pain.
0: Yeah.
1: You were like,
0: It's the first time I've ever felt it that intensely afterwards like that. But, you know,
1: Is that how it's going to be going forward?
0: Don't know. Honestly, it's different every time. That's the weird thing about having something done multiple times is it's not the same experience every time.

0: because your body reacts differently. And then sometimes you have different people doing the anesthesia and all of that, and that can change it up. But I was totally comfortable for the procedure. That was totally fine.
1: Well, that's good, because I was concerned because you were 100% Murphy on the way home, and I was ready for silly, you know, Murphy coming on to me.
0: Yeah, sorry to let you down there, Jody.
1: No. The funny part was, while I was in the waiting room, I had my little beeper, so there was a beeper for me to when he's ready for me to come out and get him or whatever. But before he got knocked out, he was texting me, and you never told me what you wanted to eat. He has to fast for this, so I always take him for something to eat on the way home.
2: Right.
1: And this is what you said in your text: I'll do whatever's easiest for you. I was kind of thinking about that cafeteria restaurant near the house. Fried chicken, dark meat, greens, and mac and cheese. But if you don't want to get out of the car, Chick-fil-A is fine. A number one with fries.
0: Yeah.
1: So I'm like, that's so specific. You must not be... They must not have, you know, given you the stuff yet, because that's so specific.
0: Oh, they don't give you the stuff until you're on the table.
1: Uh-huh.
0: You're all wired up for it, but they don't give you the stuff until you're actually face down.
2: That sounds so specific. It's like, he definitely wants this.
1: He wanted it, and I know you did. And what happened is, they got us in another so quickly on the way home. I checked, and that they weren't open yet for that. So we did do Chick-fil-A, but I thought we could get that one night this week, just so you can finally have
0: some mac and cheese and greens.
1: Specific order. Yeah. Coming up next, your Hollywood Outsider.
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13: It's a nice, cool, quiet start this morning across central Mississippi. Today, though, we're going to warm up. It will get hot later this afternoon. We may hit near 90, but lots of sun expected. We'll hit near 90 Thursday and Friday with rain returning this weekend. I'm meteorologist Matt Stanley.

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2: Got a couple of big updates. Number one, K-pop Demon Hunters 2.
3: Let's get battle ready.
2: You know this movie is coming. The movie made so much more of a ripple and money than Netflix ever expected. They eventually, it was the most streamed thing ever. They put it in theaters and it made another $24 million when it went to theaters. They did a sing-along version and all of that. So of course, K-pop Demon Hunters 2 is coming. And when it does come, it will, according to the Netflix CEO, it will go in theaters first or maybe the same day because they know audiences are going to want to go see that on the big screen.
4: Isn't it that big? In 2029 or something?
2: It is away. In 2029. Yeah. I don't know why it takes so long.
0: Not way away. It's two years away.
2: Yeah. Well, to me, and that's
0: it's a production and all that kind of stuff takes a few years. It always does.
2: But it's one of those things. Even all my mom friends who saw it were like, it's really good. So understand, there's a lot of hype and a lot of anticipation for the second one. I also have some news that you might not think it sounds cool at first. They're bringing back Battle of the Network Stars.

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1: Sam's always up on the new eats. He's the food dude.
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1: Oh, really?
2: Not just any old waffle. It is going to have filling inside.
3: Is that really a waffle, though?
2: Why not?
3: Okay.
2: It looks like a waffle.
0: What is it? Oh, I see. It's like two pieces of waffle with a filling on the inside.
3: It's like a Pop-Tart, but in waffle form.
0: Okay. Yeah. I was wondering how you do that. Do you just fill the squares? Do you, you know? But I see now when looking at the picture, it's basically looks like two waffles sandwiched together.
2: They have been working on this, and they said they're probably going to go into pancakes as well. I guess they'll have to shove it inside of pancakes.
3: I mean,
0: yeah.
2: And right now it's just Nutella flavor, but they said they plan, once this catches on, to do, I guess, Nutella and banana or.
3: We'll see.
0: Makes sense, though. I understand they have a lot of that on hand, so.
2: Yeah.
3: They need to do something with it, right?
2: Recently in The Food Dude, we told you that Coke is going to be introducing a strawberry float flavor next year.
3: Yeah.
2: Well, they decided, you know what? Here's everything we're coming out with next year. So strawberry float Coke and also a cherry lime Coke.
3: Nice.
2: And it's going to be regular and zero versions of that. They're giving us a new flavor of Mr. Pibb. Mr. Pibb Black Currant. It's going to be very berry forward with blackberry and black currant flavors.
3: That sounds good. That sounds right.
2: 54 milligrams of caffeine.

0: Whoa.
1: And Topo Chico is going to give us a pineapple coconut flavor.
2: What?
3: Yeah, that's interesting. And I love plain Topo Chico, the lemon lime flavor, whatever you want to call it that it's got. I guess it's lime more than lemon.
1: And Core Power Protein Shakes. They're going to introduce a banana flavor and a strawberry flavor next year.
2: Such a crowded market.
1: And that's
2: for
1: just
2: drinks.
1: Coke.
2: I know.
3: Yeah.
1: I got a new flavor of Twix coming. Sorry, Jody. I know you like the original, but this is Twix Frosted Cookie.
2: I guess you can put anything inside of that.
1: Yeah,
2: right?
1: Vanilla flavored cream and also a shortbread cookie is going to be the cookie base.
3: Ooh.
1: This one. And then it's covered in milk chocolate like usual.
2: It's impossible to have a favorite cookie or candy anymore because there's so much all the time.
1: Yeah, and right? Then there's generic knockoffs of each and
2: correct.
1: Every one of those.
2: Correct.
1: Nestle Toll House has their first ever advent calendar for the holidays. 12 days of Nestle Toll House. Each numbered door is going to have a different cookie dough or a different mini morsel behind it.
2: And it looks like a big house.
1: And
2: it's cute.
1: Oh, it's the original Toll House. That's what it's
2: so
1: made to look
2: cute.
1: Like.
3: Oh, that's super cute.
2: Thank you, Food Dude. Coming up next, three things to know today.
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16: Good morning. It's a nice, cool, quiet start. Lots of sun today. It will get hot this afternoon, low 90s. More low 90s and sun Thursday, 90s and sun Friday. But by Friday evening, clouds will quickly arrive as Hurricane Isaias makes its way towards the Gulf Coast. We're going to pick up some heavy rain Friday night into Saturday. Gusts up to 40 miles per hour, but expect updates. I'm meteorologist Matt Standridge.
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1: Here's three things to know today.
2: Number one, forecasters and a lot of us just watching this developing system in the Gulf for obvious reasons. But also, if it does become a hurricane, it'll be, they're saying, by Thursday, and one of the latest ever on record in the season. Now, the models that you're watching and seeing, they're AI models. So it's a little different this time. If you're curious about what AI can do, let's see what it's predicting now and then what actually happens by later this week.
3: Interesting to see how accurate it is.
2: It's crazy. Tropical Depression 9 in the Gulf. That's what it's called at this time. Number two, a couple of weeks ago, we were telling you about this Michigan treasure hunter who bought a painting for $30 at an estate sale. I think that's a good price for a painting at an estate sale. Turned out to be this famed Chicago artist, Abercrombie. And the buyer was told it's probably worth $250,000. So, of course, they put it up for auction. The painting was sold last week for $1.35 million. Check your estate sale artwork.
3: Did you hear
2: artwork.
3: What the people running the estate sale said? If the guy hadn't bought it, it would have wound up in the trash.
2: Unbelievable. And number three, it might be early, but maybe you care to know that Starbucks has unveiled its holiday menu, which will be launching November 4th. Returning favorites, peppermint mochas and caramel brulee lattes, but they're also bringing new things. Tiramisu velvet drinks that are topped with mascarpone cold foam. There's an apple pomegranate refresher. How precious is all of this? Man. And a snowy apple version with coconut milk.
3: Remember when we used to just drink coffee?
1: You're in the know. Three things to know today.
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1: 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I'm Jarress Abel. Jackson police are asking for help finding 15-year-old Zakaria Latrice Allen, who was last seen Saturday at Wood Village Apartments. Allen is 4 feet 11 inches tall, weighs about 120 pounds, and has a dark complexion and black braids. Anyone with information should call 601-960-1800. The 167th Mississippi State Fair opens Thursday with a ribbon cutting at 11 a.m. at Gate 1. Agriculture Commissioner Andy Gibson will lead a parade down the midway after the ceremony, which also includes a National Guard flyover. The fair runs through October 18th with this year's theme, Let Freedom Ring. Admission is free weekdays from 11 a.m. to 1 p.m. except Columbus Day. And Jackson State University will open M2Go, a new fast casual restaurant, on Wednesday. The ribbon cutting is at 11 a.m. at Heritage Dining Hall, with the restaurant opening at 2 p.m. For more Mississippi headlines, check out DarkHorsePressNow.com. I'm Therese Abel.
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1: It's that time of the year. So the why of scary. Why do some people love to be scared? Love a horror movie? Love a haunted house? Love the idea of Michael Myers around the corner? What is it? And for any child listening right now, if you don't like it, come sit by me. I don't either. Like, it's okay. There's nothing wrong with you to not like this kind of stuff. And it's okay to put up a boundary and say, I don't want to go in the haunted house. I don't want to be scared.
0: I've never been the slasher movie type. Not my favorite kind. Yeah. Some of the iconic ones, yeah.
1: Yeah.
0: But, you know, I mean, it's, you know.
1: A good story, yes. Right. But just to be scared. But a lot of people enjoy it. So to break it down, it's a safe environment, and you know that. Your brain knows you're actually safe on your sofa and in the movie theater or walking through a haunted house that someone created for that purpose. You know that you're really actually safe, but you're looking for a thrill. You're looking for that chemical feeling, and your feel-good neurotransmitters kick in with dopamine and endorphins and all those good things when you experience that. And if you like the first time, like when you were a kid, or you like it whenever you discovered it, you're looking for that feeling again.
0: That makes sense to me.
1: Crazy?
0: You know, you would almost think, but I know you're not like this, Jody, that if you would love that thrill of roller coasters, that you would also love the same thrill of scary, but you don't. You love roller coasters, but not the thrill of scary.
1: Yeah.
0: But it's got to be the same kind of response.
1: It's similar.
0: You're out of control. You know what I mean?
1: Yeah.
0: Vulnerable.
1: I'm looking for the physical thrill of a roller coaster. Yeah. That's the physical thrill. I think the horror stuff is psychological, and I don't want that, you know?
2: See, I can take some psychological, but then, like, those houses that are possessed movies, that's where I draw the line.
1: Well, okay, that's not...
2: Whether I'm safe on my sofa or not, I can't watch that.
1: Good. You know why? Because if you can't watch that, good boundary for you. That means you care what you let into your mind and heart, too.
0: Mm-hmm.
1: The other interesting thing is that there are some psychological benefits to it. Apparently, when you go through a haunted house or you watch something scary, you are mentally rehearsing extreme and dangerous situations.

0: It's kind of the same reason you watch true crime, just so you could know, be smarter, and be ready. It's almost
1: how
0: like
1: to anticipate somebody in a mask with a chainsaw. What you're saying?
2: I thought of this very situation.
0: You're training yourself. It's almost like survival skill stuff. Mm-hmm. And, you know, pair that with a dopamine hit, and you, it's hard for me to understand it, but that's what's going on.
1: It makes sense.
0: Isn't that cool? The why of scary.
1: Coming up at 7:50, three things to know today, and next, your morning pick me.
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2: I'm going to introduce you to 11-year-old Dash Stanton.
1: What a good name.
0: Very regal sounding.
2: Dash. Yeah. Dash is living with a rare form of muscular dystrophy, and he is in a wheelchair. Now, there's this company in Oregon named Magic Wheelchair, and what they do, they're a nonprofit. They design and build custom wheelchair. They call them costumes, but they're really like things that can fit on top of wheelchair to give the kid like, yay, the coolest wheel,

0: wheelchair.
1: Like of a course. Canopy kind of a look?
2: Like a Batmobile.
0: Like a NASCAR wheelchair.
1: Oh, cool. Okay.
0: Like dragons. They do Transformers. They have a DeLorean, too.
2: Of course. Yeah. That's so cool.
0: Well, Dash is a maniac Star Wars fan.
2: Yes. Okay, is it like the Death Star? Or?
0: No, they built Dash. You're not going to get this one, Jody, but this is from The Mandalorian, a Naboo N1 starfighter.
1: Yep, you got to explain that to me too, Sam. Sorry.
0: It's just like your basic any Star Wars
2: starfighter.
0: Yeah, and it comes with a Grogu. They gave him Grogu.
2: Oh, because it's a Mandalorian chair.
0: Yeah, it's a Mandalorian thing.
2: Okay.
0: Yeah, because the Mandalorian had that reflex one, and then it crashed, and so he got the N1 starfighter. I'm losing you, so...
1: Yeah, you are.
0: Anyway, Dash said...
2: I love that when you know all about your stuff like that,
1: yeah,
2: I love
1: right.
2: that.
0: Dash says this is sick. This is his official rating on it. Very sick, and he says he wants to be the coolest kid out trick-or-treating this Halloween.
2: Oh, he will be.
0: I think now he will be.
2: Yeah.
0: It's pretty awesome.
2: Does he use it every day, or can he shed it sometimes?
0: I don't think it's an everyday thing.
2: Like, you can take it off and put it on the
1: chair. It's probably not practical for daily use, depending on, you know.
2: Depends on how cool you
0: want
2: to feel.
0: Not in this galaxy, at least.
1: Okay. Yeah, right.
0: And this is really cool about Dash. Despite his diagnosis, he participates in musical theater.
2: Yeah.
0: He's in Power Soccer, which is... soccer designed for athletes with power wheelchairs.
2: Yeah.
1: Oh, cool. Okay.
0: Yeah. So Dash is very active.
2: Good for Dash. I love this. What's the company called again?
0: They're called Magic Wheelchair. And you can go find their website and look at all the cool wheelchairs that they designed.
2: Sweet. Thank you for that. Coming up next, your Hollywood Outsider.
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5: Good morning. It's a nice, cool, quiet start. Lots of sun today. It will get hot this afternoon. Low 90s. More low 90s and sun Thursday. 90s and sun Friday. But by Friday evening, clouds will quickly arrive as Hurricane Isaias makes its way towards the Gulf Coast. We're going to pick up some heavy rain Friday night into Saturday. Gusts up to 40 miles per hour, but expect updates. I'm meteorologist Matt Stindrich.

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3: So the word is, we know who the next James Bond is going to be. They've chosen that person.
4: Who is
3: it? The info is still under wraps. Here's what we know, though. Actress Saoirse Ronan. Her name is hard to say. She's Irish. You know who she is. She's also married. Her husband is Jack Loudon.
4: He's the one that's going to... Yeah.
3: He's the one that Gary Oldman said, this has got to... Yeah. Like, he's got to be the one. He was one of the top five in the running. She did a little interview with Associated Press this week, and she said, look, to be honest, right now, we're dealing with other things. Our life, our house, the dog needs to be walked, dinner needs to be made. She apparently sort of squashed the rumors. I don't know if she did that so that there's a big reveal that he's been chosen, or a lot of people think she squashed those rumors, he's not it.
4: Well, she is an actress.
3: She is an actress. The other person who was really in the top two or three, Callum Turner. Mm. I mean, he looks like the tough guy. He's got the, there's something about him that was Daniel Craig-ish for me. He's also married to Dua Lipa. He is also one of the ones who was in the running. Moving on. We don't know yet, though. Just a rumor for you.
4: You know, they might throw us a curveball completely.
3: Somebody we've never heard of.
4: Yeah.
3: You never know.
4: Never been on the list.
3: Here's another one for you, Sam. The Odyssey back in IMAX this week.
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4: Coming up at 7:50, three things to know today.
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8: 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Congratulations to some recent Cash 4 winners. A Hernando man won $800 on a ticket from Circle K in Natchez, and two players from Jackson each won $2,700 on tickets from Shakiti Food and Gas and Fleetway 104 in Jackson. 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
1: Join the conversation anytime. We love having you along. Lots of ways to get in touch with us, including Instagram and Facebook Messenger. Let's check some now.
0: Yeah, and Stacy says that, Jody, she heard your story about being chased by a gorilla as a child. Not a real gorilla, of course.
1: No, not a real one.
0: It was a gorilla in costume at a haunted house, right?
1: Yeah, it was very scary. I thought I was safe outside, not going in, and he found me.
0: She says, I heard you talking about your experience, and when I was little, my mom made me go into a haunted house, too. I was deathly afraid of Freddy Krueger.
1: Yeah.
0: I remember crying in line, waiting to go in. I don't think she wanted to go in. She was waiting.
1: If you're crying in line, yeah. Bless you.
0: Of course, all actors come after you when they see that you're scared. We finally made it into the haunted house, and guess who rears his face? Freddy Krueger.
1: Yeah. Oh, Stacy.
0: I sat in the corner of the haunted house, eyes closed, hands over my head, and refused to move. Then they had to shut the entire thing down because I wouldn't get up.
1: Oh, I'm kind of with her.
0: You didn't shut yours down, did you?
1: No, I didn't go in. So I'm saying everything was normal except what was happening outside sounded scarier than what was inside.
0: Here's how Stacy says it ends. After they got everyone out of there, they turn on the lights and I remember a witch walking me out. I was so embarrassed. My mom never tried to get me to go back through a haunted house again.
1: Good. You know, I understand that parents are like, you know, let them experience it. They might like it.
2: Yeah,
1: and there is
2: something
1: to be said for at least introduce this stuff because there's a lot of kids that really, really love it. But if you're crying in line, I would have never.
0: That makes me sad.
1: I know. Yeah. Even if you know your mind is telling you this is a mask, this is a person, you're still a child, and that's you listening to your own gut instinct and, I don't know, honoring your own wishes.
0: Well, I mean, I remember when our daughters, Taylor and Phoebe, were younger, there were certain things that, like spiders and certain decorations that were scary, and we just didn't go right near them when we were trick-or-treating.
1: Right,
0: We weren't going to do the whole, all right, suck it up. If you want candy, you got to walk past the spider, you know?
1: Don't laugh at that. That's not smart. That's not good. Childhood is a short season.
2: I mean, when you fear Freddy Krueger and the first one you see is Freddy Krueger.

0: Booger.
1: Yeah.
2: You know, I'm with you, Stacey, for shutting it down. jump in with us anytime. Coming up next, three things to know today.
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19: Good morning. It's a nice, cool, quiet start. Lots of sun today. It will get hot this afternoon, low 90s. More low 90s and sun Thursday, 90s and sun Friday. But by Friday evening, clouds will quickly arrive as Hurricane Isaias makes its way towards the Gulf Coast. We're going to pick up some heavy rain Friday night into Saturday. Gusts up to 40 miles per hour, but expect updates. I'm meteorologist Matt Standard.
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1: Here's three things to know today.
2: Number one, something for you to know, or as a consumer, as a patient, the FTC sent letters on Monday to 24 of our nation's largest healthcare companies, reminding them they have to give you, as the patient, accurate and complete pricing. And if they don't do that, it's unfair, it's deceptive practice. Meaning if you sign up for some sort of procedure or surgery and then you get letters later going, hey, you owe this doctor fee or this facility fee,
3: yeah,
2: they're saying no to that, to the big companies, for you. Number two, Starbucks, yeah, they announced their like Christmas menu, but here's what else is going on. They're facing a proposed class action lawsuit about some of their drinks being sold as sugar-free but containing up to 21 grams of sugar in the venti serving. So okay. It's like these high-protein lattes and these matchas. They have sugar-free syrups, but in the big sizes, there is actual sugar in there. Starbucks says they plan to fight the claims because they always share all of their nutritional information. Look, when you order sugar-free, you do want to know.
3: Well, yeah.
2: And number three, there is a new scripted series coming to tell the story of the rise of DJ Jazzy Jeff and the Fresh Prince.
4: Now this is a story.
2: It's under development, how they were chasing all of this, how they got a record deal, and how it all happened.
1: You're up to date. 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
5: 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It's Wednesday, and this is your AM news update from DarkHorsePressNow.com. I'm Jaress Abel. Jackson police are asking for help finding 15-year-old Zakaria Latrice Allen, who was last seen Saturday at Wood Village Apartments. Allen is 4 feet 11 inches tall, weighs about 120 pounds, and has a dark complexion and black braids. Anyone with information should call 601-960-1800. The 167th Mississippi State Fair opens Thursday with a ribbon cutting at 11 a.m. at Gate 1. Agriculture Commissioner Andy Gibson will lead a parade down the midway after the ceremony, which also includes a National Guard flyover. The fair runs through October 18th with this year's theme, Let Freedom Ring. Admission is free weekdays from 11 a.m. to 1 p.m. except Columbus Day. And Jackson State University will open M2Go, a new fast casual restaurant, on Wednesday. The ribbon cutting is at 11 a.m. at Heritage Dining Hall, with the restaurant opening at 2 p.m. For more Mississippi headlines, check out DarkHorsePressNow.com. I'm Jaress April.
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1: I mentioned this to Murphy at home. I've been reading about it and trying to learn about the reason that dogs go around and around in a circle before they lie down to sleep. Okay?
2: And Sam, it's actually not to annoy you, believe it or not.
1: Of course not. If all dogs...
3: It's also not the only reason they go round and round in a circle.
1: Okay.
2: Well, they do that outside. You're right.
1: I don't know the answer to that one. I can look that up another day and do research. But if all dogs in all parts of the world and all sorts of, like, dogs who are on the street and then dogs who are in the most pampered ultimate home all still do it, there's something to it.
3: Mm-hmm.
1: So I was following this guy on social media, this super cool dog expert. He laid some stuff out. I Googled it. Turns out it's true. Number one, it's instincts. The wild, like from you know, their ancestors or whatever. They're spinning around to flatten out the ground where they're about to lie down and sleep. They're flattening it out. And if it's already kind of flat, they just can't help themselves to do it.
2: Gotta flatten out more.
1: But if there's a big pile of covers, have you ever seen a dog go to town, like just getting crazy with it? And you're like, we're humans going, oh, he's trying to get comfortable. And that's not what's happening. It's instinctive that they're canines. Yeah. They do that wherever they are to flatten out the grass, okay, and get comfortable on the earth. Isn't that crazy? Mm. It's also temperature regulation. If you scooch the topsoil, the bottom part is cooler.
2: Makes sense.
1: For sleep.
2: Okay, there's a whole lot of instinctive stuff going on there.
1: My favorite one might be, well, the last two are my favorites. The second to last one is everything's about scent to them and knowing what's around their surroundings. Dogs are always paying attention to that.
3: So they're sniffing the whole time?
1: Unless it's some sort of doodles you've got sleeping under a blanket, but they're going around and around the room to sniff the room, check the room for any danger, what's going on, where's Sparky? You know, is Jody where she's supposed to be? That's what Champ does.
3: Mm-hmm.
1: They're just surveying everything, and going around is a good way to do that.
3: Okay.
1: And then the last one, something about sometimes they'll put their spine to you and they'll end up with their back to you.
3: Yeah.
1: And that you've found
3: Lucy
1: that to be normal.
3: Yeah.
1: And her head facing out somewhere else.
3: She's protecting me.
1: She's protecting you. That's the best one.
2: Aren't you glad she's not ignoring you?
1: She's not mad at you.
2: Right.
1: Anyway, we can look into why they circle in the yard later if you guys must know.
2: Coming up, Jody has your Hollywood Outsider, and next it is Keep the Wow Wednesday.
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0: go your day can be. 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
2: It's Keep the Wow Wednesday. Send us your wows. We'll clap for you. Something you're celebrating your life right now that you made happen for yourself or something that's going on for your kids. You can always shout those out to us. I want to share this from Jill that came into Facebook Messenger. I'm going to say this is a wow. She says, hey guys, love listening to you guys. I drive a shuttle bus for a living, so I do catch your show every day. In response to the question about the spider in the bathtub, my question was, could you handle it? Because I was taking a very relaxing bath the other night and I looked over and there was a spider in the water with me.
0: Was it itsy bitsy or not? Was
2: kind
0: it pretty
2: of.
0: Big?
2: Okay. It was itsy bitsy.
3: Was it doing the backstroke?
2: It was doing the try to save its life stroke. Aww. And that... Well, it didn't make it, and it's okay.
3: Aww.
2: Anyway, she says, I would have no problem whatsoever with it. I have 20 tarantulas.
0: Really?
2: Jill! Oh, my gosh. We need pictures. I have always found them fascinating. I'm the type to live and let live. I actually have an educational animal outreach business where I take my reptiles and a few of my other critters, including Miss Fluffy, one of my tarantulas, and teach kids and adults about them. Our motto is, the difference between fear and admiration is education.
0: I love that.
2: I know. This is my wow for the day, Jill.
0: I only have one question, though. Why do you need 20?
3: Yeah. Isn't one good enough?
0: Or even five, you know?
2: Well, Jill, you'll have to answer that. But my guess is that she loves them so much. Maybe they come into rescues and she knows how to care for them, and why not? When you love something, don't you overdo it?
0: Yeah.
2: Don't you buy too many?
0: You're right. Right. Yeah, I do that.
2: I know you do.
0: You nailed me.
2: You do too, Sam. You have a lot of flashlights, don't you? And
3: yeah, okay. Okay.
0: And chucks.
3: Yeah.
2: Okay. Anyway, the difference between fear and admiration is education. I tell the kids all the time that they don't have to love them the way I do, but they don't have to hurt them either. Thank you for making my day much more enjoyable. Hope you guys have a fantastic day.
3: Would you ever let somebody put a tarantula on you?
2: Maybe. Jill. I would let Jill take the, what's her name? The fun Miss Fluffy. I would that. Yeah. But I wouldn't want her crawling all over
0: Miss
2: me.
0: Miss Fluffy's got to be with a name like that. A nice tarantula. Yeah.
2: Correct. Keep it coming anytime. Coming up next, your Hollywood Outsider.
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8: Good morning. It's a nice, cool, quiet start. Lots of sun today. It will get hot this afternoon, low 90s. More low 90s and sun Thursday, 90s and sun Friday. But by Friday evening, clouds will quickly arrive as Hurricane Isaias makes its way towards the Gulf Coast. We're going to pick up some heavy rain Friday night into Saturday. Gusts up to 40 miles per hour, but expect updates. I'm meteorologist Matt Standard.
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2: I don't know if you remember, but I remember dropping the news here during a Hollywood Outsider that Scarlett Johansson is a part of the next wave of Exorcist stories, okay? And Mike Flanagan is the one who's bringing this. So there's a teaser.
3: He's the one that's doing one
2: Carrie.
3: Of those. Yeah.
2: He's in the horror world, and he does it well, okay? So, and Scarlett Johansson has her pick of projects. So it's called, we have a teaser trailer for you now. It's called The Exorcist Martyrs. It looks super scary. Go check it out. She plays an NYPD homicide detective, and she's plagued by these murders that are tied to, like, some of the original Exorcist stories. And some of the spiritual leaders and priests in this, John Leguizamo, Chiwetel Ejiofor, and Lawrence Fishburne, the mystery priest. Very big names. Mike Flanagan confirmed, yeah, it's about what you think it's about. However, the movie is not like any of the previous films. You're actually going to see a story within the Exorcist universe that you've never, that's never been told before.
3: Oh, okay.
2: So that's good. If you don't just reboot something.
3: And it's Scarlett Johansson.
2: It's Scarlett Johansson. And it looks super scary. By the way, check the teaser trailer now. We don't get this movie until March of next year.
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1: Sam's got music news.
2: Well, finally, it has happened after almost a half a year. Ella Langley's Choose in Texas is no longer number one.
3: She's from Texas, I can tell.
2: 24 weeks, number one.
4: It's another lady.
0: New record, right?
2: Yeah.
4: Oh, yeah, good for her.
2: You know, when you got to knock somebody out of number one, you got to use the big guns, right?
4: That's right.
2: So you bust out Taylor Swift and Patient Zero.
4: Yeah, some clever lyrics in that song.
0: Yeah, maybe she held back. Maybe Taylor held back just so Ella could have that moment.
2: What after the 24th week,
4: wait,
2: I'm releasing my album.
4: You need to hold back. Choosing Texas is a
0: oh, it's epic. I know.
4: Crazy.
0: I'm just saying.
4: Yeah.
2: In a couple of weeks, we are having that big Dolly Parton tribute going on in Nashville. I Will Always Love You, a celebration of Dolly Parton. Well, now they've announced, and by the way, it's going to be live on ABC and Disney Plus that day on October 21st. They've now announced the lineup of everybody that is going to be there. They're taking part in it. Of course, Ella Langley will be one of the people taking part, okay, but also Lainey Wilson.
0: Okay.
2: And it's like a who's who of country music. We got Darius Rucker. We got Little Big Town. We got Lady A, Vince Gill, Zach Brown Band. Also, we have Carrie Underwood. Hey,
4: man, are they all going to be doing Dolly songs? Is that what that means?
2: I'm sure there's songs and also people that are going to present, like, you know, Dolly when she grew up, da-da-da-da.
4: Okay.
2: You know, that kind of stuff. And also, Kristen Chenoweth and Kristen Bell also going to be there as well, which we know they both can sing. So,
4: yes.
2: October 21st on ABC.
4: And Disney.
2: On Disney Plus. And the day after that, it'll be on Hulu streaming. So if you miss it that night, don't sweat. It'll be streaming. And apparently, Queen is done with touring. Another one bites the dust. Hey!
4: Even with Adam Lambert?
2: Yeah. The last time they toured with him was like 2 years ago, 2024.
4: Okay.
2: But Brian May, the guitarist, says 50 years is enough.
4: I mean, it's a long time.
0: And they sold their catalog. Yeah. He's got plenty of money. He's good, right?
4: He's ready to go spend his money.
2: I love to play. I love to travel. But the trade-off is sacrificing your freedom.
0: Yeah.
2: I

0: I have a wife, grandchildren, and a lot of astrophysics to do.
1: Because
0: he's got the PhD in astrophysics.
2: Oh, no, I didn't.
0: Yeah, he worked with NASA on this flyby of Pluto to get the first ever 3D imaging of Pluto.
1: Wow.
0: Brian May, rock guitarist, was partly responsible for that.
2: Really?
0: So he wants to get back into his astrophysics stuff. Yeah.
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9: Good morning. It's a nice, cool, quiet start. Lots of sun today. It will get hot this afternoon. Low 90s. More low 90s and sun Thursday. 90s and sun Friday. But by Friday evening, clouds will quickly arrive as Hurricane Isaias makes its way towards the Gulf Coast. We're going to pick up some heavy rain Friday night into Saturday. Gusts up to 40 miles per hour, but expect updates. I'm meteorologist Matt Standridge.

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1: Three things to know today.
2: Number one, if you love your smart glasses or you're ugged out by smart glasses around, the country of Norway putting a temporary ban on them in public places like beaches and parks and schools and gyms. Because the leaders there, the public there, worried about being filmed without knowing it. So for now.
3: And without giving permission.
2: Exactly. So it's just something to watch around the world. Everybody's concerned. They've had a lot of complaints there, especially of Meta's Ray-Ban and Oakley models. Oops. Number two, in America, we still love dogs as the number one pet. But the number of cats being rescued and adopted is surging higher than dogs.
3: Is that just because there's more cats in the world?
2: It's more expensive to have a dog than a cat, apparently. And, you know, apartment living, if you're traveling a lot, cats are just easier than dogs.
3: They take care of themselves.
2: You know, that's true, Sam.
3: Yes.
2: And number three, this is beautiful. Dolly Parton's museum and hotel are now open in Nashville. The Life of Many Colors Museum opened inside of the Songteller Hotel. It's 20,000 square feet of memorabilia, including her original wedding dress on display.
3: Oh, wow.
2: The hotel has 240 rooms, some of them with instruments inside to encourage songwriting.
1: You're in the know. 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
1: Murphy, this time for your nerve ablation, your neck nerve ablation. I hope I called it the right thing. I felt so bad for you.
0: Mine.
1: Sam, they gave him less numbing this time or something. So, you know, on the way home, he's usually loopy, funny, feeling no pain, trying to make me laugh. On the way home, you were in pain.
0: Yeah.
1: You were like...
0: It's the first time I've ever felt it that intensely afterwards like that, but, you know,
1: Is that how it's going to be going forward?
0: Don't know. Honestly, it's different every time. That's the weird thing about having something done multiple times is it's not the same experience every time because your body reacts differently. And then sometimes you have different people doing the anesthesia and all
1: of
0: that, and that can change it up. But I was totally comfortable for the procedure. That was totally fine.
1: Well, that's good because I was concerned because you were 100% Murphy on the way home, and I was... ready for silly, you know, Murphy coming on to me.
0: Yeah, sorry to let you down there, Jody.
1: No. The funny part was while I was in the waiting room, I had my little beeper. So there was a beeper for me to when he's ready for me to come out and get him or whatever. But before he got knocked out, he was texting me. And you never told me what you wanted to eat. He has to fast for this. So I always take him for something to eat on the way home.
2: Right.
1: And this is what you said in your text. I'll do whatever's easiest for you. I was kind of thinking about that cafeteria restaurant near the house, fried chicken, dark meat, greens, and mac and cheese. But if you don't want to get out of the car, Chick-fil-A is fine. A number one with fries.
0: Yeah.
1: So I'm like, that's so specific. They must not have, you know, given you the stuff yet because that's so specific.
0: Oh, they don't give you the stuff until you're on the table.
1: Uh-huh.
0: You're all wired up for it, but they don't give you the stuff until you're actually face down.
2: That sounds so specific. It's like he definitely wants this.
1: He wanted it, and I know you did. And what happened is they got us in and out of there so quickly on the way home. I checked, and that they weren't open yet for that. So we did do Chick-fil-A, but I thought we could get that one night this week just so you can finally
0: have some
1: have
0: mac
1: that
0: and cheese and greens.
1: Specific order.
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8: There's a lot of sun and temperatures are quickly climbing. Low 90s this afternoon with lots of sun. More 90s and sun Thursday and Friday. By Friday night and Saturday, heavy rain will arrive from Hurricane Isaias. It may still have gusts up to about 40 to 50 miles per hour for us with a couple inches of rain. As we get closer, we'll have more updates. I'm meteorologist

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1: 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He's the food dude.
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1: Oh, really?
2: Not just any old waffle. It is going to have filling inside.
3: Is that really a waffle, though?
2: Why not?
3: Okay.
2: It looks like a waffle.
0: What is it? Oh, I see. It's like two pieces of waffle with a filling on the inside.
3: It's like a Pop-Tart, but in waffle form.
0: Okay. Yeah. I was wondering how you do that. Do you just fill the squares? Do you, you know? But I see now when looking at the picture, it's basically looks like two waffles sandwiched together.
2: They have been working on this, and they said they're probably going to go into pancakes as well. I guess they'll have to shove it inside of pancakes.
3: I mean,
2: And right now it's just Nutella flavor, but they said they plan, once this catches on, to do, I guess, Nutella and banana or.
3: We'll see.
0: It makes sense, though. I understand they have a lot of that on hand, so.
2: Yeah.
3: They need to do something with it, right?
2: Recently in the Food Dude, we told you that Coke is going to be introducing a strawberry float flavor next year.
3: Yeah.
2: Well, they decided, you know what? Here's everything we're coming out with next year. So strawberry float Coke and also a cherry lime Coke.
3: Nice.
2: And it's going to be regular and zero versions of that. They're giving us a new flavor of Mr. Pibb. Mr. Pibb Black Currant. It's going to be very berry forward with blackberry and black currant flavors.
3: Sounds good. That sounds right.
2: 54 milligrams of caffeine.
3: Whoa.
2: And Topo Chico is going to give us a pineapple coconut flavor.
3: What?
0: That's interesting. Oh. And I love plain Topo Chico, the lemon lime flavor, whatever you want to call it that it's got. I guess it's lime more than lemon.
2: And that's good. Core Power Protein Shakes. They're going to introduce a banana flavor and a strawberry flavor next year.
3: Such a crowded market.
2: And that's
3: for
2: just
3: drinks.
2: Coke.
3: I know.
0: Yeah.
2: I got a new flavor of Twix coming. Sorry, Jody. I know you like the original, but this is Twix Frosted Cookie.
3: Mm, I guess you can put anything inside of that, right?
2: Yeah, vanilla-flavored cream and also a shortbread cookie is going to be the cookie base.
0: Ooh.
2: This one. And then it's covered in milk chocolate like usual.
3: It's impossible to have a favorite cookie or candy anymore because there's so much all the time.
2: Yeah, and right? Then there's generic knockoffs of each and
3: Correct.
2: Every one of those.
3: Correct.
2: Nestle Toll House has their first ever advent calendar for the holidays. 12 days of Nestle Toll House. Each numbered door is going to have a different cookie dough or a different mini morsel behind it.
3: And it looks like a big house.
2: And
3: it's cute.
2: Oh, it's the original Toll House. That's what it's
3: so
2: made to look
3: cute.
2: Like.
0: Oh, that's super cute.
3: Thank you, Food Dude.
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14: There's a lot of sun and temperatures are quickly climbing. Low 90s this afternoon with lots of sun. More 90s and sun Thursday and Friday. By Friday night and Saturday, heavy rain will arrive from Hurricane Isaias. It may still have gusts up to about 40 to 50 miles per hour for us with a couple inches of rain. As we get closer, we'll have more updates. I'm meteorologist

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How'd you like to win tickets before they go on sale to see Earth, Wind, and Fire? They'll be at the Brandon Amphitheater Saturday, September 17th. We're at Mix 98.7. We're giving them tickets away. All you got to do for a chance to win a pair is text the word WIN, W-I-N, to 601-995-0987.

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1: I'm here with John Ravenstein, and John, you sure seem to love what you do.
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2: Ever since I was a kid, growing up in Northeast Jackson, I dreamed of being a jeweler.
1: You knew that early on what you wanted to be in life?
2: I would ride my bike every day after school, all the way down to my parents' store on Capitol Street to clean the jewelry cases, just to see every diamond I could. It was amazing.
1: Like a kid in a candy store, huh?
2: And right then I knew it was either that or a rock star.
1: I didn't know you could sing.
2: You know, I can't. That's why I'm a jeweler.
1: I don't know, John. If you think about it, you got thousands of fans.
2: Yeah.
1: And women who adore you.
2: Okay.
1: You're a rock star.
2: I guess you're right. And these are my Rolling Stones.
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4: There's a lot of sun and temperatures are quickly climbing. Low 90s this afternoon with lots of sun. More 90s and sun Thursday and Friday. By Friday night and Saturday, heavy rain will arrive from Hurricane Isaias. It may still have gusts up to about 40 to 50 miles per hour for us with a couple inches of rain. As we get closer, we'll have more updates. I'm meteorologist Matt.

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5: There's a lot of sun and temperatures are quickly climbing. Low 90s this afternoon with lots of sun. More 90s and sun Thursday and Friday. By Friday night and Saturday, heavy rain will arrive from Hurricane Isaias. It may still have gusts up to about 40 to 50 miles per hour for us with a couple inches of rain. As we get closer, we'll have more updates. I'm meteorologist Matt.

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3: There's a lot of sun and temperatures are quickly climbing. Low 90s this afternoon with lots of sun. More 90s and sun Thursday and Friday. By Friday night and Saturday, heavy rain will arrive from Hurricane Isaias. It may still have gusts up to about 40 to 50 miles per hour for us with a couple inches of rain. As we get closer, we'll have more updates. I'm meteorologist Matt.

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11: There's a lot of sun and temperatures are quickly climbing. Low 90s this afternoon with lots of sun. More 90s and sun Thursday and Friday. By Friday night and Saturday, heavy rain will arrive from Hurricane Isaias. It may still have gusts up to about 40 to 50 miles per hour for us with a couple inches of rain. As we get closer, we'll have more updates. I'm meteorologist.

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6: There's a lot of sun and temperatures are quickly climbing. Low 90s this afternoon with lots of sun. More 90s and sun Thursday and Friday. By Friday night and Saturday, heavy rain will arrive from Hurricane Isaias. It may still have gusts up to about 40 to 50 miles per hour for us with a couple inches of rain. As we get closer, we'll have more updates. I'm meteorologist Matt.

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1: MDOT reporting all clear on the interstates, major highways, and thoroughfares. Please keep an eye out for the slowdowns in construction zones, and let's make sure we're buckled up and driving safely. That's your Metro Traffic.
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8: It is hot and sunny out there this afternoon across central Mississippi. We've hit the low 90s. Expect more 90s and sun Thursday and Friday. And then late Friday evening, clouds will increase as Hurricane Isaias makes landfall along the Gulf Coast. We get wet with wind, maybe up to 40 miles per hour later Friday night to Saturday. I'm meteorologist Matt Standridge.

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1: MDOT reporting all clear on the interstates, major highways, and thoroughfares. Please keep an eye out for the slowdowns in construction zones, and let's make sure we're buckled up and driving safely. That's your Metro Traffic.
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1: MDOT reporting all clear on the interstates, major highways, and thoroughfares. Please keep an eye out for the slowdowns in construction zones, and let's make sure we're buckled up and driving safely. That's your Metro Traffic.
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3: Apparently in Hollywood, they have already chosen the next James Bond. But that info is under wraps. We don't have an announcement yet from Amazon. We'd love one. But so the actress Saoirse Ronan, that's her name. It's hard to say. She's Irish. She's married to one of the front runners. His name is Jack Lowden. He was going to be the next James Bond. She did an interview this week with the Associated Press, and she's like, look, we've got lots going on in our life, to be honest. The dog needs walked. Dinner needs to be made. So everybody thinks that she kind of squashed the rumor that he's it.
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3: 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The other thought is that maybe Colin Turner is going to be it. He's married to Dua Lipa. He's also was one of the front runners.
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3: Dua Lipa, that's right. Also, wanted to remind you that The Odyssey headed back to theaters this weekend in IMAX for like one weekend only.
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19: It is hot and sunny out there this afternoon across central Mississippi. We've hit the low 90s. Expect more 90s and sun Thursday and Friday. And then late Friday evening, clouds will increase as Hurricane Isaias makes landfall along the Gulf Coast. We get wet with wind, maybe up to 40 miles per hour later Friday night to Saturday. I'm meteorologist Matt Standridge.

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1: MDOT reporting an accident on southbound I-55 right at the I-20 West exit ramp. So southbound 55, right before you get to the ramp for I-20 westbound, exit 94A, there is an accident. Let's please make sure we're buckled up and driving safely. That's your Metro Traffic.
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1: MDOT now reporting two accidents. We'll start in Hinds County, and this one is on Lakeland at Lakeland Lane. So Lakeland Drive, westbound, the right lane is blocked at Lakeland Lane, which is basically in front of the Mississippi Sports Hall of Fame and Museum. Then in Rankin County, the left lane is blocked eastbound 80, just past Highway 18. That's Cross Gates Boulevard. Eastbound 80, the left lane is blocked just past the intersection with MS 18, Cross Gates Boulevard. And according to MDOT, the westbound left lane is also blocked. So both directions of 80 at about 18 and Cross Gates Boulevard, left lanes are blocked in both directions. Let's please make sure we're buckled up and driving safely. That's your Metro traffic.
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5: This evening, expect mainly clear skies as temperatures eventually fall back to the 80s and then 60s later tonight. More 90s on Thursday and Friday, but late Friday evening, clouds will quickly increase as Hurricane Isaias makes landfall along the Gulf Coast. We'll get wet with lots of gusty winds Friday night through Saturday. I'm meteorologist Matt Standard.

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1: MDOT giving the all clear on the interstates, major highways, and thoroughfares. Let's please make sure we're buckled up and driving safely. That's your Metro Traffic.
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15: This evening, expect mainly clear skies as temperatures eventually fall back to the 80s and then 60s later tonight. More 90s on Thursday and Friday, but late Friday evening, clouds will quickly increase as Hurricane Isaias makes landfall along the Gulf Coast. We'll get wet with lots of gusty winds Friday night through Saturday. I'm meteorologist Matt Stanton.

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0: WJKK Vicksburg Jackson. Good evening and welcome to your Wednesday night. Thank you for stopping by. 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